0: you.
1: Yes, I know.
2: Okay, well, fine and dandy.
3: Thank you very much.
2: Thank you very much.
3: Well, that's all right.
2: You're very

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1: 10 years from now?
2: I'm afraid to die alone.
3: I'm Dr. Bernard Benson. This is the joy of living.
4: Better get going now. They might leave you behind. Yup, yup.
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1: Last Century will accompany you. Have a nice trip.
0: Yeah, yeah, yeah, yeah, yeah, yeah. You know what it is. Yeah.

0: 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Yeah, then I bust a move. When I see some fine shit, I ask her, what you doing, boo? Hey, what you doing, boo? Hey, yeah, hey, what you tryna get into? Yeah, hey, it's just me and you, forever.
1: Micro Rebelle 99.6.
2: When we trippin' superstars, we've been rather wrecking cars.
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0: Rough, rough, rough. Pentonville tough. Pentonville tough. Wicked and rough. Me affi heal up me brethren Pete Doherty. Say who attack the General Santi. In a Pentonville, Jah know they could do whole way. Me say Jah know them a free free way.
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0: The Klieg lights, braids tight, raised like Rashid on the Pistons. 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
2: Dancing when the needle hits the arm. 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Go on and chase that dragon. 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

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Spencer put a hit on West, thought he cost him a ring. But out the mouth of Bob, this is a serious thing. Public and Petey crack, hit a gat go ring. Jimmy Killer